FM 104.8-ზე. Life goes on. Starting to learn more and more about responsibility. And I realize that everything I do is affecting the people around me. So I want to take this time out to apologize for things that I've done and things that haven't occurred yet and things that they don't want to take responsibility for.

0: Good afternoon, young fella. What's wrong? You seem down.
1: Yeah, I've been better. I just had to get out.
0: Well, you've certainly come to the right place. You know what they say? A hat in your life takes you to paradise.

0: Yep.
1: Okay. It's always good to make fun of Oasis, though, so.
2: They don't mind it. Yeah.
1: I mean, we could just do it. Let's play along with you.
3: Yeah.
1: Do you have a drummer?

think about the generations and to say we want to make it a better place for our children and our children's children so that they know it's a better world for them and think if they can make it a better place.